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5: Baby girl, you out your mind, you way too good for me. 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

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Thomas Rhett, he had just received his star on Nashville's Music City Walk of Fame, one of the youngest artists to receive one at 36. Gotta make you wonder how young Ella Langley's gonna be when she gets hers. Maybe she'll be the youngest one.

0: Big Country, 92.5 KTWB, Chosen, Texas. Ella Langley, Julia Kay, your Friday night. You got big plans for the weekend. You get up tomorrow morning before it's too hot. It's a good time to go check out the farmers markets around the area. You know, get me your produce local. Not a bad idea these days. You know, there's one in Brandon. Del Rapids has theirs going on tomorrow morning. You got the Pleasant Valley one up in Flandreau. And, of course, down here at Falls Park, big one as well. It's so much fun sending you baked goods. Sometimes I just go and get fresh baked cookies. I never go wrong with a cookie. They're not going to make you sick at all. Luke Bryan on the way. Darius Rucker. I've got Blake Shelton coming up too on Big Country. KTWB.
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1: 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It's the Flat River Band. I would be totally going to that one. Love them. I'll be here, but

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Thanks for making us part of your Friday night and your weekend. 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

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Great one from Blake Shelton and God Gave Me You. Here's Riley Green. Think as you're drunk. I'm Big Country, KTWB.

0: Backcountry, 92.5 KTWB, Riley Green, Think As You Drunk, August 21st. That's when he's here in Sioux Falls. And I was saying last night, you know, he says dating is kind of a tough thing for him right now because when you do what he does, you're kind of out there in front of everybody and it's maybe hard to meet real genuine people. And he also says he doesn't like if he's not on stage, he doesn't want undue attention. He just wants to be himself. And so it's kind of hard to not be the center of attention and have, you know, people coming up to him and all kinds of stuff like that. And he just, it's just not his thing. So Riley maybe just going to be single for a while. Hunting, singing, hanging out with his dog and all his farm animals. Tim McGraw on the way. Bailey Zimmerman going to get Brad Paisley coming up here on Big Country, KTWB.
1: It's finally here, one of the most anticipated movies of the summer, The Odyssey, in theaters. Ella Langley has had quite the year, not just on the music charts either. She is now the face of American Eagle. We've got a new album out today from Scotty McCreery, titled 15. And Megan Maroney answers the question, what is the best revenge on an ex?
2: I would say probably having an arena full of people scream, God, I hate how gross you are, every single night, louder than I could ever imagine.
1: In case you didn't know, that is a line from the song Who Hurt You, which fans suspect is about Riley Green, Taylor Swift, Miranda Lambert, Chris Stapleton, nominees for the Nashville Songwriters Hall of Fame. And finally, Mark Hamill's lightsaber from The Empire Strikes Back sold for close to $4 million. It's the highest grossing on-screen prop ever sold from the Star Wars franchise. 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I'm Ryan Kelly.
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4: Clear skies and a mild night tonight. Our low 68. Then tomorrow we'll have a northeast breeze, so we'll cool it back a couple degrees. 92 the high with that light northeast breeze and a mostly sunny sky. Sunday, mostly sunny. Now a south wind will warm us back to 97 degrees. Monday, some scattered thunderstorms after a high of 100 from the storm center. 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

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We send out concert announcements, contest things. You can just chat with us, too. 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

0: Backcountry, 92.5 KTWB, Taylor Swift. I knew it. I knew you. Julia K till 11. It's the weekend of the Sioux Falls Air Show out at Joe Foss Field. That's going to go on tomorrow and again on Sunday. It's free to go in there. You can go to SiouxFallsAirShow.com, get all the information, what you can have out there, what you can't bring out there with you. Everything. It's kind of fun in the days that lead up to it when you're driving around and you see planes in the air that you're not used to seeing around here, but it's kind of cool. The Thunderbirds going to be in town for it, and a lot of other different things for you to watch too. Always hot, it seems, for the air show, so we're keeping that for you. You know, some sunscreen would be a good idea. Hat, sunglasses, things like that. But again, check it out. Run out there this weekend. SiouxFallsAirShow.com. We'll give you all the information on that. Another long set of commercial-free number one country. It's on the way on KTWB.
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It's Country Days in Colton this weekend. Tonight they've got a dance going on down at TJ's. Parade

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1: 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They'll be back on Monday. They're here every weekday, 5 until 9. Doc's Dumb Dumb of the Day. They do that at 6:30 and 8:45. Chris and Doc's Brain Squeeze at 7 o'clock. You get their question, figure out the answer, call them up, win yourself some spending money to go to Lewis. And speaking of Doc's Dumb Dumb of the Day, we're going to listen to one right now on KTWB.
2: It's time to meet Doc's Dumb Dumb of the Day.
3: Thank you, Chris. Today's Dumb Dumb comes from Beltsville, Maryland.
2: Okay.
3: We've covered a lot of bank robberies on this portion of the show.
2: Mm-hmm.
3: Well, attempted bank robberies. If they were successful stick-em-ups, they wouldn't fit the criteria.
2: Probably.
3: Got to do something dumb to get our attention. Congratulations to this guy. On Monday, he walked into a pet store and catnapped a 3-month-old rescue kitten named Magnolia.
2: Huh.
3: Just scooped it up, walked right out the door.
2: Sure.
3: Right about now, you're thinking, Doc, didn't you say it was a bank robbery?
2: Mm-hmm.
3: Yes, I did.
2: Okay.
3: Because after deciding he really wanted that cat, this guy took it for a little walk next door to a PNC bank.
2: Oh.
3: Where, holding the cat, he walked right up to a bank employee and said, "Can you hold this?" And then wrote a note that said, "Give me all your cash," and handed it to a teller.
2: Got distracted.
3: I do not understand any of this. Someone called the police, and the response was swift. Lots of cop cars, lots of lights.
2: Sure.
3: Funny enough, that was right about the same time the pet store next door noticed Magnolia the cat was missing. At first, they thought the response was for just a missing cat, which they said seemed like overkill.
2: Yeah.
3: The unidentified cat snatcher, bank almost robber, was arrested. The cat was cleared of any wrongdoing and returned to the pet store. Sir, your strategy is new to me. Most bank robbers go with something more intimidating. You went with a kitten. Meow, you're in trouble.
2: Oh, boy.
3: Sorry.
2: Oh, no.
3: You are Doc's Dumb Dumb of the Day.
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7: We should have a pretty nice evening. Overnight, we'll dip to a low of 68. Then tomorrow, mostly sunny. But thanks to a light northeast breeze, it won't be as hot, won't be humid. 92 for a high. Then on Sunday, mostly sunny, with a south breeze, will warm it back up. 97 for a high. And around 100 on Monday, with some scattered thunderstorms resulting. From the Storm Center, I'm Jay Trobeck.
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1: 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He's apparently kind of teasing a new song on social media, which initially was some people thinking he recently got kicked out of a bar, but it appears to go with just a song that he's got coming out. So he asked people to send him stories about like the craziest bar experience they've ever had, and he's been sharing some of them on social media, but he also added on there that most of what he's getting is so crazy he can't even share it on social media. But it doesn't seem like he got kicked out of anywhere. If you hear that, he's just promoting some new music. Chris Stapleton's on the way. Lee Bryce can get Cody Johnson's latest coming up here on KTWB.
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0: Big Country, 92.5 KTWB Lee Bryce. Cody Johnson, he's got a new album out, you know, Banks of the Trinity. This would be on it. It's Horseback and KTWB.
1: He's a ranch hand in a pinch, man. 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A cast iron skillet swinging lid flipper. 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
1: 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Cody Johnson and horseback. Julia Kay, you got me for about another hour here. I'll be back tomorrow night for our All Request Saturday night from 6 until midnight. The other day, I got asked what I was doing for a vacation this summer. And I was like, well, last week I went to Devil's Gulch and Palisades State Park, and I kind of hiked around there. This weekend, I'm going to go to the Elkton Harvest Festival and go catch the parade on Sunday. And next week, I'm going to learn pickleball, I think. You know, I'm not a big traveler. There are things I would like to do, but there's so much you can do as a day trip around here from either direction, going into Minnesota, Iowa, Nebraska, that I don't need many days off. I just a day trip. Pick a direction and go. Couple hours. That's just how I like to do it. What do you like to do for summer vacation? Do you travel far? I don't know. We got so much cool stuff around here. I just save the gas money. Low cash on the way. Sam Hunt coming up. We're going to get Morgan Wallen coming on the way here as well on KTWB.
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9: Clear skies and a mild night tonight, our low 68. Then tomorrow we'll have a northeast breeze.

So we'll cool it back a couple degrees, 92 the high with that light northeast breeze and a mostly sunny sky. Sunday, mostly sunny. Now a south wind will warm us back to 97 degrees. Monday, some scattered thunderstorms after a high of 100 from the storm center. Keloland TV.

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0: Big Country, 92.5 KTWB, Morgan Wallen. Don't we? That is one of my favorite Morgan Wallen songs. You want to do some shopping this weekend, if that's your kind of thing to do. It is summer crazy days downtown Sioux Falls this weekend. It kicked off today, actually. And again, all day tomorrow. 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

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Danish Days in Vyborg going on this weekend. Tomorrow they've got their parade, a craft and vendor fair. They've got music, a poker run. Sunday there's a stein holding contest. I would not do well in that, but it is kind of fun to watch.

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Big Country, 92.5 KTWB. We've got Chris and Doc in the morning. We've got Robert Hawk in the afternoon every weekday. And music, music, and more music just for you. Ella Langley, Choosing Texas on Big Country.

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It's Fast Cars and Freedom. Here's John Morgan. New stuff from him. It's called Kid Myself on Big Country, 92.5 KTWB.

Big Country, 92.5 KTWB, John Morgan, Kid, myself, that is his latest. Julia K, I'm about ready to head on out of here. I'm going to be back tomorrow night for the All Request Saturday night from 6 until midnight. Hope you have an amazing weekend. 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Just stay hydrated. 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
7: We should have a pretty nice evening. Overnight, we'll dip to a low of 68. Then tomorrow, mostly sunny. But thanks to a light northeast breeze, it won't be as hot, won't be humid. 92 for a high. Then on Sunday, mostly sunny, with a south breeze, we'll warm it back up. 97 for a high. And around 100 on Monday, with some scattered thunderstorms resulting. From the Storm Center, I'm Jay Trobeck.

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3: Clear skies and a mild night tonight. Our low 68. Then tomorrow we'll have a northeast breeze, so we'll cool it back a couple degrees. 92 the high with that light northeast breeze and a mostly sunny sky. Sunny, mostly sunny. Now a south wind will warm us back to 97 degrees. Monday, some scattered thunderstorms after a high of 100 from the Storm Center. Keloland TV, I'm Jay Trobeck.

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7: We'll have a light northeast breeze today, so we won't have to worry about humidity. We'll have a mostly sunny sky for your Saturday, an above average high of 92 degrees. On Sunday, the south wind returns. We'll have a mostly sunny sky and a high of 97 degrees. We'll be around 100 on Monday with some scattered moisture-starved storms. From the Storm Center, I'm meteorologist Jay Trobeck.

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6: weather. Mostly sunny sky again today, but thanks to a northeast breeze, it won't be real hot and it won't be humid. Our high 92 degrees, that is above average. Then on Sunday, mostly sunny. Now a south wind, so we'll warm it back up. 97 for a high, and around 100 on Monday with some moisture-starved thunderstorms possible. From the Storm Center, I'm Jay Trobeck.

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14: Mostly sunny sky again today, but thanks to a northeast breeze, it won't be real hot and it won't be humid. Our high 92 degrees, that is above average. Then on Sunday, mostly sunny, now a south wind, so we'll warm it back up, 97 for a high, and around 100 on Monday with some moisture start thunderstorms possible. From the Storm Center, I'm Jay Trobat.
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5: Big country weather.
6: We'll have a light northeast breeze today, so we won't have to worry about humidity. We'll have a mostly sunny sky for your Saturday, an above average high of 92 degrees. On Sunday, the south wind returns. We'll have a mostly sunny sky and a high of 97 degrees. We'll be around 100 on Monday with some scattered moisture-starved storms. From the Storm Center, I'm meteorologist Jay Trobeck.

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18: Mostly sunny sky again today, but thanks to a northeast breeze, it won't be real hot. It won't be humid. Our high, 92 degrees. That is above average. Then on Sunday, mostly sunny. Now a south wind, so we'll warm it back up. 97 for a high, and around 100 on Monday with some moisture-starved thunderstorms possible. From the Storm Center, I'm Jay Trobeck.

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0: This song ain't about a horse. 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
0: He's a ranch hand in a pinch, man. 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A cast iron skillet swinging lid flipper. Now he's a double wide on the county line. 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
9: We should have a pretty nice evening. Overnight, we'll dip to a low of 68. Then tomorrow, mostly sunny. But thanks to a light northeast breeze, it won't be as hot, won't be humid. 92 for a high. Then on Sunday, mostly sunny, with a south breeze, we'll warm it back up. 97 for a high. And around 100 on Monday, with some scattered thunderstorms resulting. From the Storm Center, I'm Jay Trobeck.

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9: Big country weather!
10: Above average temperatures are going to return for today as highs get to near 91 with mostly sunny skies and east winds at 10 to 15 miles per hour. Going into tonight, we will cool to a low of 66 and skies are going to become partly cloudy. This will continue into tomorrow with highs around 95. From the Killeland Live Doppler HD Storm Center, I'm meteorologist Jalen Borissen.

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4: We will have more heat in store for today as highs get to around 91 degrees with mostly sunny skies. East winds are going to be around 10 to 15 miles per hour before becoming lighter for tonight. Our skies will then become partly cloudy and lows will be more seasonable for this time of year near 66. From the Killoland Live Doppler HD Storm Center, I'm meteorologist Jalen Borison.

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17: Above average temperatures are going to return for today as highs get to near 91 with mostly sunny skies and east winds at 10 to 15 miles per hour. Going into tonight, we will cool to a low of 66 and skies are going to become partly cloudy. This will continue into tomorrow with highs around 95. From the Killaland Live Doppler HD Storm Center, I'm meteorologist Jalen Morrison.

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0: 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Happy Saturday, everyone. I'm Allie Gabriel, and I electrocuted my dad this week. I should not be laughing, but I really did. I was doing some electrical work with my dad, and I flipped the wrong breaker, and he was switching out a light switch, and he got zapped. And let's just say, he did not think it was funny. I didn't either. I'm laughing about it now, days later. But he said I was trying to kill him. I really wasn't. And now we're having a little bit of trust issues because we've been doing additional electric work after that. And he's like, are you sure the breaker is off? I've known how to do that, switch a breaker, since I was a young child. My dad taught me how to do that, but apparently I had a lapse in judgment or concentration. I'm not sure. Anyway, public apology right now. Dad, I'm so sorry. I was not trying to electrocute you. This is KTWB.
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1: 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Well, it's the end of an era, and gosh, I could not be more excited. This weird tradition has always just made me mad. What is it? 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
1: 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Well, if you're already dreading changing your clock back this fall, let me tell you, Congress may have finally done something about it. This week in the U.S. House, they passed the Sunshine Protection Act. Oh, I love that name. It won 308 to 117, so it was a real butt-kicking. Well, if it eventually does become law, we would stay on daylight savings time all year round, meaning no more changing your clocks, no more springing forward, no more falling back. But don't toss it out yet. Just yet, the bill still has to clear the Senate, and it still has to be signed by the president if it's going to move forward. So keep your fall back scheduled, and we're just going to watch this one closely. Ironically, most Americans agree that they're tired of changing their clocks, but they don't necessarily agree on which time we should keep. Sleep experts say they favor permanent standard time, while other people, we just want to protect the sunshine. I'm Allie. This is KTWB.
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2: Big country weather.
3: Above average temperatures are going to return for today as highs get to near 91 with mostly sunny skies and east winds at 10 to 15 miles per hour. Going into tonight, we will cool to a low of 66 and skies are going to become partly cloudy. This will continue into tomorrow with highs around 95. From the Killaland Live Doppler HD Storm Center, I'm meteorologist Jalen Borisen.

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KTWB welcoming Rodney Atkins to the Sioux Empire Fair. That's going to be August 5th. Guess what? You get to go to the concert for free with your paid fair admission, but you can grab pit passes for just $25. 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

Crank up the volume and dance around the house like a goofball. We won't tell. 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

0: Big Country, 92.5 KTWB. Sturgis Motorcycle Rally coming very soon. And when that rally rolls into town, it's not just the hotels and campgrounds that fill up, but also the 911 dispatch centers. The town swells from 7,000 residents to hundreds of thousands of visitors over the time of the rally. So they have to hire a bunch of additional 911 dispatchers. They said to cover this, they bring in extra dispatchers, of course, but they're scheduling overtime for all the folks that already work there, coordinating all the emergency calls with police and firefighters and ambulance crews all across the Black Hills. I had never thought of this, but of course, right? Tons of crime, tons of injuries, probably some folks getting overserved. Anyway, very interesting. I think you don't think about all the coordination that goes into a gigantic event like that, but I'm sure they've got it figured out by this point. By the way, they also have to hire tons of extra ambulances, EMTs, and paramedics, which all makes sense. Hope you're going. Hope you have a great time. Stay safe. 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

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Sam Hunt coming up, and then Low Cash with Hometown Home right after this. Jason Aldean, Don't Tell on Me, KTWB.

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0: 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Penny, nickel, dime, quarter, and a dollar coin? What? Well, it may be coming. More on that right after Cody Johnson, Horseback on KTWV.
1: He's a ranch hand in a pinch, man. Hotter than the red on the cattle brand. Cause she's a gold digger with a quick trigger. A cast iron skillet swinging lid flipper. Now he's a double wide on the county line. Sipping on a six pack of Lone Star Light. She did him dirty, took him to

0: Big Country 92.5 KTWB. Well, you may know, but you may not, that the U.S. already has a $1 coin. You certainly don't see it much. It's not well circulated, that's for sure. It's a golden-colored coin called the Sacagawea dollar, first introduced in 2000. Well, now there's another dollar coin on the way. The U.S. Mint is going to produce a special commemorative $1 coin to honor America's 250th birthday. Like the current dollar coin, it will have a gold-colored finish, which is kind of cool. None of our other coins are gold-colored, obviously. This one will feature President Donald Trump's face on one side, and it doesn't talk, I would imagine the other side, you know, is something very America, like a flag or something. That would be cool. Anyway, it's not meant to phase out the $1 bill. It's just a one-time commemorative coin. And it looks like just for now, it's going to be available only through the U.S. Mint. That's going to make it difficult to circulate, but I hope I get to see one soon. This is KTWB.
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10: It is going to be a hot afternoon as mostly sunny skies hang around with highs near 91 and east winds at 10 to 15 miles per hour. This quiet weather will continue for tonight as well with lows around 66 and partly cloudy skies. For tomorrow, the heat returns as highs get to around 95. From the Killalea Live Doppler HD Storm Center, I'm meteorologist Jalen Borson.

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1: 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National holidays, I think they're usually pretty lame. 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It's National Sour Candy Day today. So you better get yourself to the Circle K or Casey's or Quickstar. I don't care any of them. Grab yourself some Sour Patch Kids or those rainbow strip ones that I can't remember what they're called. Or my favorite, peach rings. I inherited that from my mother. She loves peach rings. I guess it's genetic. They're so yummy. So if your kids hear this, kids, it's National Sour Candy Day today. Your parents must take you to get some right now. 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

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Kip Moore coming up and Russell Dickerson after that. But first, one of the hottest songs on radio with the two hottest country stars. This is Ella Langley and Morgan Wallen. I Can't Love You Anymore on KTWB.

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Hey, I'm Allie Gabriel, and I single-handedly melted a data center yesterday. I'm going to tell you how coming up after John Morgan on KTWV.

0: Big Country, 92.5 KTWB. Well, we all love ChatGPT, of course, but there are so many other amazing AI tools available. And I have a new favorite. It's called Claude. And I used Claude at work this week to input loads of data. I cannot even express how much data I put in. And I put it in any format you could imagine. Excel documents, PDFs, Word documents, tons of historical data, scanned sheets. I honestly cannot express how many different mediums I fed into Claude. And I wanted it to build a historical data report for me. I gave it all the instructions. This is the cool part. There were some things missing, and it told me, oh, there's a gap in this data. And then I would go and find it and upload the document. And then it would ask me, do you want this to look like this or like this? And then I could select. So this project took about 2 hours of Claude just spinning and asking me questions. And the report I got was nothing short of perfection. It was amazing. I showed my boss. He said, oh my gosh, this is way better than I ever imagined. Anyway, thank you, Claude. That project would have taken me probably 2.5 weeks, and instead it took me 2.5 hours. Amen. This is KTWB.
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11: Mostly sunny skies are going to continue this afternoon, along with the above-average temperatures. Highs will be around 91 with east winds at 10 to 15 miles per hour. Lighter winds are in store for tonight, and lows are expected to be near 66 before we warm to a hot high of 95 for tomorrow. From the Killaland Live Doppler HD Storm Center, I'm meteorologist Jalen Borsen.

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Well, I usually find this a horrible, mundane task that I never want to do, but now I can't wait till the next one. What is it? Well, it's coming up right after Kenny Chesney.

0: 92.5 KTWB. Normally when I see my husband add get your Jeep oil changed to our calendar, I'm dreading it. I don't want to go there. I don't want to wait. Well, I got an oil change this week at Billion Jeep, you know, right off Louise and 229 there. And it was so great. They have free Wi-Fi. I logged on to my laptop. I got some work done. They have free snacks, you know, fruit snack, trail mix, Diet Coke, all the essentials. And in and out in 25 minutes. It was the best. Now, I can't wait for my next oil change. It's like my little mommy escape. This is Allie, and you're listening to KTWB.
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I wish we had just a 1 hour full long playlist of this girl. Here's Ella Langley, Be Her on KTWB.

Nate Smith on Big Country, 92.5 KTWB. Normally, Facebook Marketplace is a little bit boring, but I have a friend who learned how to spice it up. I'll tell you his tip after Zach Top. Blaine.

0: Big Country, 92.5 KTWB. Loving that new song, South of Sanity, from Zach Top. Well, if you have scrolled through Facebook Marketplace, you know that, man, it can get mundane, boring, weird posts. Well, I have a friend that has certainly found a way to spice up his Facebook Marketplace posts using AI. He takes a picture of his for sale item. The most recent one I saw was a kitchen table with two chairs, and he had AI put in two young ladies sitting at the table playing cribbage, and they both happened to be in bikinis. So that was his cover post, table for sale. I have seen another one from him about a snowblower. Same kind of content, a young lady in a Santa-themed bikini and boots holding the snowblower. Well, it probably only takes a couple minutes and definitely worth a lot of laughs. I'm Allie. This is KTWB.
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15: It is going to be a hot afternoon as mostly sunny skies hang around with highs near 91 and east winds at 10 to 15 miles per hour. This quiet weather will continue for tonight as well with lows around 66 and partly cloudy skies. For tomorrow, the heat returns as highs get to around 95. From the Killalam Live Doppler HD Storm Center, I'm meteorologist Jalen Borson.

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0: KWB, Luke Combs. It's his new one called Be By You. I'm Chris Calhoun. Thanks for letting us be a part of your weekend. Hope you're having a great one so far. Lots of fun things happening, too, all over the Sioux Empire, including over at the Butterfly House and Aquarium. It is Kids Day. Runs until 4 o'clock this afternoon. Scavenger hunts, crafts, presentations from biologists. Lots of fun at the Butterfly House and Aquarium. You can learn more about this and everything else happening in the Sioux Empire. 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
12: Mostly sunny skies are going to continue this afternoon, along with the above-average temperatures. Highs will be around 91 with east winds at 10 to 15 miles per hour. Lighter winds are in store for tonight, and lows are expected to be near 66 before we warm to a hot high of 95 for tomorrow. From the Keloland Live Doppler HD Storm Center, I'm meteorologist Jalen Borsen.

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0: KTWB Luke Bryan. New from him, it's country and she knows it. Good afternoon, I'm Chris Calhoun. You know, the Sioux Empire Fair is coming up quick now and some great shows in the grandstand. We're excited about this one. Rodney Atkins and all his big hits. 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George Strait, Megan Maroney, and more on the way. 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

0: His name is Zach John King. That's a new one for you called Get to Drinking. It is a Big Country Weekend. I'm Chris Calhoun. Thanks for bringing us along. Whatever you've got going on, maybe you're headed out to the Birdcage. Big game tonight with the Sioux Falls Canaries. Gates open at 4:30. First pitch at 5:35. Lincoln in town for Military Appreciation Night. There'll be a special salute to veterans before the game. And then throughout the game, appearances by military organizations. Live music, too. Awesome food. Family-friendly fun. And beer specials before the game starts, all right? Like half-price domestic beers. So get there early to the Birdcage for the Sioux Falls Canaries, a Military Appreciation Night. We'll see you over there while you're driving to the Birdcage. We've got some Thomas Rhett for you, Billy Currington, and Bailey Zimmerman coming up on KTWB.
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13: It is going to be a hot afternoon as mostly sunny skies hang around with highs near 91 and east winds at 10 to 15 miles per hour. This quiet weather will continue for tonight as well with lows around 66 and partly cloudy skies. For tomorrow, the heat returns as highs get to around 95. From the Killalea Live Doppler HD Storm Center, I'm meteorologist Jalen Borson.

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Front page obituary. He was a millionaire. He left his fortune to

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0: 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I can't wait to hear that one live. 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
15: Mostly sunny skies are going to continue this afternoon, along with the above average temperatures. Highs will be around 91 with east winds at 10 to 15 miles per hour. Lighter winds are in store for tonight, and lows are expected to be near 66 before we warm to a hot high of 95 for tomorrow. From the Killaland Live Doppler HD Storm Center, I'm meteorologist Jalen Borsen.

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0: WB. He was part of the big Lally Cooler Festival last weekend. Great performance from Josh Ross. That's Hate How You Look. I'm Chris Calhoun. Julia Gay in after 6 with your all requests Saturday night. I've got some Keith Urban and Luke Combs up next on KTWB.
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0: 95 KTWB, John Party. It's Boots Off. I'm Chris Calhoun. 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
8: weather. We will have more heat in store for today as highs get to around 91 degrees with mostly sunny skies. East winds are going to be around 10 to 15 miles per hour before becoming lighter for tonight. Our skies will then become partly cloudy and lows will be more seasonable for this time of year near 66. From the Killoland Live Doppler HD Storm Center, I'm meteorologist Jalen Borsen.

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0: 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The air show going on, and man, sometimes they came right over the top of the building, and it felt like they were just right over the top. It was so loud. It was very cool. Got to step out and see a little bit of that. That's going on again tomorrow, too, but right now, it's an all-request Saturday night, 605-274-9250. We've already got a lot of great music in store. And Garth is going to kick it off next on KTWB.
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1: Hey, can I request this song?
0: You can.
1: That Rock Won't Roll by Reckless Heart.
0: Ooh, there's a great one. What's your name?
1: Grace.
0: What are you up to this weekend, Grace?
1: I've been working on some 4-H projects.
0: Getting ready for the fair?
1: Yeah.

0: KTWB.
1: Hi, Julia. Can I request a song?
0: Yes.
1: I request Think As You Drunk.
0: Yep, we can do that. What's your name?
1: Peter.
0: Peter, what are you doing tonight?
1: I am about to have friends over.
0: Well, you have a fun time, and I'll get that song on the way.
1: I will.
0: All right. Thanks for calling.
1: Thank you. Bye.
0: All requests Saturday night, 605-274-9250. You get on that phone, give me a call. Let me know what you got here while you're doing whatever you're doing tonight. We're all requesting until midnight. Riley Green on the way on Big Country, KTWB.
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14: Above average temperatures are going to return for today as highs get to near 91 with mostly sunny skies and east winds at 10 to 15 miles per hour. Going into tonight, we will cool to a low of 66 and skies are going to become partly cloudy. This will continue into tomorrow with highs around 95. From the Killeland Live Doppler HD Storm Center, I'm meteorologist Jalen Borison.
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1: Hi, could I hear The Dance by Garth Brooks, please?
0: Well, of course you can. What's your name?
1: My name is Ron.
0: What are you up to this weekend, Ron?
1: Well, I'm outdoor dashing, but on 12/12/2000, I lost my first wife.
0: Aww.
1: And The Dance became the theme song.
0: Absolutely.
1: Thank you, ma'am. Have a good night.
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0: Sure you can.
1: Can I have Darlin'?
0: Yes. I will do that for you. What's your name?
1: Grayson and Nixon.
0: Okay. What are Grayson and Nixon doing tonight?
1: We are just driving around.

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